0: feet.
1: Let's get the party started. See you at the bar, you was hardly talking. That's when I knew that your heart was scarring. Friends to lovers need a part to star in. Like, wait, babe, let me

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I try to sing, couldn't hit the notes. The words kept catching in my throat.

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1: Well, we're in love.
0: Now listen, let me tell you.

You see, we've known each other a long time. I guess right now you've got the last laugh. Don't go anywhere anymore.